0: patients. The jab's given every 3 to 6 weeks, depending on someone's condition. Experts say the drug itself, in terms of cost to the NHS, is the same, but reducing the need to prepare IVs will free up staff. It's expected to benefit tens of thousands of people each year.
1: Manchester United scored late to get past rivals Liverpool 3-2 in a dramatic Premier League clash at Old Trafford. The result secures the third place side a Champions League spot. Legendary former United manager Sir Alex Ferguson was taken to hospital for precautionary checks after feeling unwell before the game. Tottenham moved out of the relegation zone with a 2-1 victory at Aston Villa. Celtic won at 10-man Hibs by the same score to move level on points with Scottish Premiership leaders Hearts. And after a dramatic race, the Miami F1 Grand Prix was won by championship leader Kimi Antonelli. That's the latest. I'm Fade De Silva.
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3: 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Sirf Leica Gold par.

0: Laika Gold. The wait is now over. The King of Melody, Kumar Sanu, live in concert. For one night only, Bank Holiday Monday, the 25th of May at the iconic Royal Albert Hall.
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1: From the Sky News Centre at 2. The World Health Organization says three people have died in a suspected hantavirus outbreak on a cruise ship in the Atlantic. A British tourist is being treated in hospital in South Africa. Infections are typically linked to exposure to infected rodents. Our reporter Molly Malone says the South African Health Department has provided some details on two of the patients.
2: We know that two of those victims were reportedly an elderly couple, a man, a 70-year-old man and his 69-year-old wife. Reportedly a Dutch couple. The man, it said, had symptoms including a fever, a headache and diarrhea.
1: Almost all residents have been able to return home after an explosion killed two people at a property in Bristol yesterday morning. A child's among three others in hospital. The incident in Sterncourt Roads being treated as domestic related, not terrorism. A 1-minute jab's being made available on the NHS in England. It's thought it could cut some cancer treatment times by up to 90%. Manchester United boss Michael Carrick says he's very affected by the news Sir Alex Ferguson was taken to hospital from Old Trafford. He hopes their 3-2 Premier League win over Liverpool will give the club's legendary former manager a boost. We're told the 84-year-old's conscious and has had precautionary checks. Tottenham climbed out of the bottom three with a 2-1 win at Aston Villa. Here's Spurs boss Roberto De Zerbi.
3: I'm really pleased. Really pleased for the performance with the ball, without the ball. Without the ball, we showed a great courage and with the ball, great qualities.
1: In the Scottish Premiership, Celtic are only off the top on goal difference. It's following a 2-1 win at 10-man Hibs. While Italian Kimi Antonelli made Formula One history with victory at the Miami Grand Prix, the championship leader became the first driver to win his first three races from pole position. That's the latest. I'm Fada Silver.
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0: This is Like a Gold. The wait is now over. The King of Melody, Kumar Sanu, live in concert. One night only, Bank Holiday Monday, the 25th of May at the iconic Royal Albert Hall.
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1: From the Sky News Centre at 3, a British tourist is being treated in hospital in South Africa following a suspected hantavirus outbreak on a cruise ship. The World Health Organization says 3 people have died. The Foreign Office here insists it's closely monitoring the situation. The MV Hondius had reportedly been travelling from Argentina to Cape Verde at the time. Hantavirus is typically spread from contact with rodents. Larry Gostin's a global health expert.
2: If you've got mice or rats with a large crowd of people, it is a very dangerous situation for cruise ship passengers. One good thing is it's not easily spread from person to person.
1: A house explosion which has killed a man and a woman in Bristol has been described by police as a domestic-related incident. Officers were called early yesterday morning, with 3 people, including a child, taken to hospital. The boss of Butlins says May bookings are up 40% on last year, which he thinks is in response to the Iran war. Ministers have revealed how some flights could merge to run fewer, fuller ones as a contingency should a jet fuel shortage arise. Sports: Manchester United can look forward to Champions League football next season thanks to a 3-2 win at home to Liverpool. Tottenham are a point above the Premier League's relegation zone, having got past Aston Villa 2-1. Celtic are now only off the top of the Scottish Premiership on goal difference following a 2-1 win at 10-man Hibs. The title holders move 4 points ahead of Rangers but have played a game more than their old firm rivals. Boss Martin O'Neill says he'd have preferred them to have done more with their numerical advantage.
3: It was a nervy ending for it, but overall, I thought that we made it really, really hard for ourselves in the end, but we got there.
1: And Italian Kimi Antonelli has extended his lead in the Formula One Drivers' Championship to 20 points. It's after victory at the Miami Grand Prix. That's the latest.
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4: ताज़ा करें अपनी यादें लाइका गोल्ड के साथ।

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1: From the Sky News Centre at 6. The rodent-borne hantavirus has broken out on a cruise ship in the Atlantic Ocean. Three people have died. A British tourist is in hospital in South Africa after testing positive. Global health expert Larry Gostin says he's very worried about the infection that spread through droppings in urine from rats and mice.
2: Hantavirus is a viral disease that can be very deadly. It can either take the form of a pulmonary disease, so it affects your lungs and your breathing, or it can be a hemorrhagic disease, affects your renal function, your kidney function.
1: The UK is planning to start talks to join the EU's £78 billion loan scheme for Ukraine. Sir Keir Starmer will tell leaders in Armenia he wants to deepen defence ties with the bloc and bolster support for Kyiv. Donald Trump says US efforts will start today to help free stranded ships in the Strait of Hormuz. The president's calling it a humanitarian gesture, but hasn't provided details. The NHS is introducing a one-minute jab that could help tens of thousands of cancer patients in England. The immunotherapy injection has been shown to reduce treatment time using a vital drug by 90%. Manchester United boss Michael Carrick says he's very affected by the news that Sir Alex Ferguson was taken to hospital from Old Trafford. They secured a 3-2 Premier League win over Liverpool yesterday, and we are told the 84-year-old's conscious and has had precautionary checks. Tottenham, meanwhile, climbed out of the bottom three with a 2-1 win at Aston Villa. Here's Spurs boss Roberto De Zerbi.
3: I'm really pleased for the performance with the ball, without the ball. Without the ball, we showed a great courage. And with the ball, great qualities.
1: In the Scottish Premiership, Celtic are only off the top on goal difference, following a 2-1 win at 10-man Hibs. And the Italian Kimi Antonelli has made Formula One history with victory at the Miami Grand Prix. He finished ahead of title holder Lando Norris. That's the latest. I'm Stevie Schilling-Law.
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5: And a very, very gold Monday bank holiday to you. Good morning. This morning we'll see a bit of a cloudy start with some sunny spells at times. Showers will develop through the day and the odd rumble of thunder cannot go unruled or completely out. So it's a bit sort of miserable in certain places. But the temperatures are good. 19 degrees. Keep a hat or an umbrella or a Mac with you. Good morning.
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5: And a very gold Monday bank holiday to you. It is Deep Raja sitting in for Kajal, who's taking a well-deserved and lovely break. God bless her. I hope you're having a great morning. I normally do weekends, but let's kick it off with something from Sapne Sargent K 1992. Good morning. Hello. Utoji me agyo.
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0: 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Leica Gold, traffic and travel.
2: Good morning, this is Cameron McGarvey here, starting with the A406 North Circular at Ealing. Good news, the accident has just been recovered just near the Ealing Common. The road is cleared and traffic easing after those earlier delays. Leighton in London, the A106 Grove Green Road. We've still got gas mainly continuing between Francis Road and the High Road at Leighton, with that closure continuing there this morning. And to the public transport, Jubilee Line, we've got no service on there between Stratford and North Greenwich. That's due to earlier faulty train at Stanmore. And we've got engineering works continuing on the DLR with no service between Shadwell and Bank this morning. That's the latest traffic and travel news.
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2: Well, actually, they're with Deep Raja. I can't speak as high as Kajal because she's got a lady's voice. I've got a man's voice. Good morning. It is bank holiday, but let's look at the papers. And unfortunately, I've got some pretty nasty news to start off with. There's a British cruise ship passenger in intensive care after three people have died in a suspected hantavirus outbreak. Now, let me explain to this. There's how can I put this? Suspected hantavirus outbreak on a cruise ship en route from Argentina to Cape Verde. The World Health Organization has been shouting out that this needs to be looked at. Look, I'll be honest with you. If you know anyone on a cruise ship or anything like that in the minute, tell them to be careful. Three people have died. One is in a national hospital, and this is from Britain. British people, that is. That's a very, very important thing. Keep that in your mind, please. Looking at other headlines, the UK is to enter talks to join the £78 billion EU loan scheme for Ukraine. And the NHS cancer jab could mean patients spend hours less, much, much less in hospital. What we're talking about here, a new injectable form of a new injectable form of a key cancer drug could see thousands of NHS patients across the UK spending far less time in hospital. That's always a positive sign, isn't it? And in other news at the moment, police conclude the search at a religious group's headquarters. Cheshire Police said it was made aware in March of allegations of serious sexual offences, forced marriage and modern slavery against a member of Ahmadi Religion of Peace and Light reported to have taken place in 2023. So the police force raided three properties in Crewe on Wednesday, including Webb House, leading to the arrest of seven men and three women. And finally, also, Sir Alex Ferguson has been taken to hospital as a precaution before the Manchester United v Liverpool game. Sources stress it was a precautionary move for the 84-year-old former Manchester United manager and not an emergency situation. These are some of the stories at the moment, but I will have more stories and more headlines for you later on in the show. Good morning, it's 29 minutes past 6. My name is Deep Raja. I'm sitting in for the lovely Kajal, who takes a well-deserved break. It is bank holiday, so what you need to do? Keep smiling. Good morning.
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1: Like a gold.
2: A very, very gold morning to you. Okay, my name is Deep Raja. I'm sitting in for the lovely Gajal. I just wanted to very quickly, I don't know how you feel about this. I'm getting a bit worried about it, you know. This outbreak on this cruise of illness. And the reason why I'm getting a little bit worried is because, you know, it's coming up to that time where, you know, you go on these cruises and you book holidays and things like that, right? And, you know, all of a sudden you're hearing all this illnesses. Doesn't it make you worry a little bit sometimes? If you've ever had any, have you ever been ill on holiday? And if you have actually been ill, what happened? Did you end up going to the hospital? Did you wait till you get back? What happened? You can let me know. You know what the numbers are, as of course I think you do anyway. I'll tell them to you again.
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2: Anyway, something nicer. We've got a song here from Kumar Sanu. Let's go for it. Bazigar? Oh, yes, it's Bazigar. Good morning. Utortoji. Let's start dancing.
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2: And a very, very gold morning to you. Just in case you have, in case you don't know by now, it's Deep Raja sitting in for the lovely Kajal, who's taking a well-deserved break. Very quickly, I'm just coming back on the feedback you gave me with earlier on with regards to worrying about cruise ships and holidays and being ill. One or two of you have come back, and I'm just going to quickly say I'm not going to give names because it's not fair. I got very ill on a holiday once, and I felt actually when I went to the hospital and they kept me in, I felt worse because I didn't feel I was in my own area and stuff. And when I came out and finally got into London, I ended up having to go into a British hospital and sort myself out. So sometimes it doesn't work. But on the other hand, I got one that says, I got very, very ill on holiday. I went away somewhere, and I think it was Australia, they've written here, and the service was terrific, and I was made to feel even better than I would have done in England, so that made a big difference. A very, very interesting point there. Thank you for that. Look, I'm going to lead the next songs up to the news, and from there, I will speak to you at 7 a.m, and I've got the Bollywood flashback, and I've got everything that Kajal does. My name is Deep Raja. This is, Bank Holiday Special. Just you can let me know if you want. What are you doing on Bank Holiday today? I know it's a bit rainy, but that's normal on Bank Holidays. What are you going to do? Are you up to anything great? Anything not? Whatever you know, let me know. Drop me a line. My name is Deep Raja, sitting in for Kajal. I'll speak to you all after the news. A very, very gold morning to you.
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1: Leica Gold, traffic and travel.
4: Good morning, Cameron McGarvey here. Now, the A13 Commercial Road at Stepney Green, we've got the reports of traffic light flare at the Jubilee Street with diversion operation for bus 339 and delays expected in the area generally. Elsewhere, the A106 Grove Green Road at Leighton, we've got the road currently closed there westbound between Francis Road and the High Road at Leighton. That's with ongoing gas main work. Having a look at the public transport this morning, we've got engineering works affecting the DLR, no service between Shadwell and Bank. Circle Line and District Line, we've got a staff shortage and the underground station closed and trains not stopping at Mansion House. That's the latest traffic and travel news.
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2: From the Sky News Centre at 7, a British tourist is being treated in hospital in South Africa after a suspected outbreak of hantavirus on a cruise ship travelling from Argentina. The World Health Organization says three people have died in hospital. The Prime Minister is in Armenia, where he's meeting EU leaders about joining a £78 billion loan scheme for Ukraine. Sir Keir Starmer will say he wants to ensure Kyiv gets the military equipment it needs in its war with Russia. The PM says he hopes it would also give UK defence firms access to future contracts.
3: We'll give Ukraine capability that it desperately needs in year five of this conflict. It's very good for the UK because it'll be capability that leads to jobs in the United Kingdom, and it's very good for UK-EU relations, which is very important as we go on to the various discussions we're going to have today.
2: At least 10 people have been taken to hospital following a shooting near Oklahoma City in the US. Authorities say they received multiple reports of shots being fired near Arcadia Lake in Edmond. Donald Trump's calling his plan to free ships stranded in the Strait of Hormuz a humanitarian gesture. The US president hasn't provided any details on how he'll ease the Iranian blockade. The NHS in England's introducing a one-minute jab that could benefit tens of thousands of cancer patients each year. The immunotherapy injection aims to treat more than a dozen types of cancer, cutting some treatment times by up to 90%. Experts say reducing the need to prepare for drips will free up staff. Stephen Friend has a melanoma.
4: When I was first told that I'd be having immunotherapy, it was initially going to be the once every 4 weeks with the intravenous drip. And that was kind of a bit daunting, the thought of coming and sitting in a ward for half an hour or three quarters of an hour, however long it takes. And now with this new process, it takes a lot of that stress away.
2: In sports, Spurs climbed out of the Premier League relegation zone with a 2-0 win away to Aston Villa. Manchester United meanwhile beat Liverpool 3-2, and in the Scottish Premiership, Celtic won 2-1 at 10 Man Hibs. That's the latest. I'm Stevie Shillinglaw.
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5: This is your Rocky Bar speaking, and this buttery biscuit crunch is here to pep you up, taking you from carpe diem to carpe deum. 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
6: And looking at the weather for this lovely Monday, bank holiday Monday morning, it's expected to be cloudy and mainly dry. However, a spot of light rain or drizzle cannot be ruled out under the thick cloud. Late sunny spells are developing, or will be developing, shall I say. But the temperatures are still pretty good. They're at 19 degrees. Look, take a Mac or an umbrella with you because it could just start raining at any moment. Good morning.
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6: Gold Monday, bank holiday to you. Monday morning, I am not Gargil. I am Deep Raja, sitting in for the lovely Gargil, who's taking a well-deserved break. Sit back, relax, and enjoy the show. We're going to start off with something from Jigar. Then I've got a little romantic one from Georgita Boy Sikandar. Utoji, it's 4 minutes past seven. Holiday or not, I'm here to get you up and enjoy your weekend. Yahoo! Good morning.
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2: Right, good morning. It is time for the Bollywood flashback that Gajal does. So I'm going to play you a scene from a film, and then you've got to tell me what the name of that film is. A little bit like what I do but in the weekend. Let me know. Bollywood flashback. Are you ready? Here we go.
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2: Okay, so I'm going to rewind the tape. Are you ready? Where was this all done, or when was this? Here we go. Where's this film from? Let me know. Or this dialogue. What's the name of this film?
4: Tum to bhai
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2: Okay, I love that bit where he goes, shut up. He's going on and on. What's the name of that film? It's a very famous dialogue there from Amitabh Bachchan. That's all I'm going to say. And Shashi Kapoor. What was the name of that film? This is the number.
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1: 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Traffic and travel.
6: Good morning. Cameron McGarvey here, starting on the A13 Commercial Road at Stepney Green. Both directions, we've got the traffic light failure at the Jubilee Street. No right turn currently, and a diversion in operation for bus 339. Traffic does seem to be coping fairly well though. Elsewhere at Leighton, the A106 Grove Green Road remains closed in the westbound stretch between Francis Road and High Road at Leighton, and that's with ongoing gas main work. Taking a look at your tubes this morning, Jubilee Line, we've got an earlier overrunning engineering works and severe delays reported on the Jubilee Line, and engineering works affecting the DLR, no service between Shadwell and Bank. That's your latest traffic and travel.
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1: There you go. I don't think it does only just happen in India. It could happen all over the world, doesn't it? Well, anyway, time for a little bit of nostalgia. After all, it is Bank Holiday Monday morning breakfast. Deem Raja sitting in for Kajal, so I've got to put my stamp on there as well. Have a little bit of this. What do you think?

0: Greater London. This is Kajal on Breakfast. 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
1: Okay, well, obviously, I'm not Kajal. I'm Deep Raj, just sitting in for Kajal. But a lot of you, so many of you got it right. I can't even mention the amount of names, but it was really good. It was like, me first. Very sweet. The actual answer, yes, of course, you got it. It was the 1970s movie Suhaag, a kind of a multicast film with Amitabh Bachchan and Shashi Kapoor. And, oh, my God, there were so many people in there. Amjad Khan, it was Rekha. Well done. I'm not even going to mention names because so many people have got it right. Well done for you, all of you who've done it. And don't forget, I'm going to play that song in the next after the break. So I'll speak to you all a bit later on. Yes, Suhaag, I tell you, I loved that film, and I could probably mention and recite about 90% of the dialogues on that one. All right, speak to you all after this. Yes, you were right. Well done, all of you. Actually, if I can try and give you a little cheer about all of you got it. I haven't got a cheers on this one. Okay, I'll cheer you all a bit later.
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1: I told you I'd cheers you all, for all of you got it right. Here you go. Well done there, well done. 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

0: Okay, leading the next songs up to the news, and then from there I've got Kajal's mantra, which she gives as well, which is a very, very interesting one as well. So don't forget, I've got that and lots more music as well. But look, before we carry on, I've got a minute to have a very, very quick feedback on to what was going on earlier on. I asked you, did you ever get ill on holiday, or did anything go wrong? One thing I forgot to mention, somebody wrote to me and said, yes, Deep, I did get ill on holiday, but the biggest thing was, although I got better and that was great, it cost me a lot of money that I had to shell out before the insurance gave any of it back, and that too, not a lot of it back. They gave some of it, not all, and I was out of pocket for a lot, so I wished I'd checked my insurance or medical insurance before I'd gone out on holiday, because I just didn't think it was going to happen to me, and I ended up spending a lot of money. That's a very, very good point, actually. Do always check what exactly your conditions and rules are, so that, God forbid it, if you're ill on holiday, you know where you stand. Right, leading the next songs up to the news, and I'll speak to you all after 8 a.m. Good morning, it's Deep Raja sitting in for Kajal.
1: Leica Gold, traffic and travel.
2: Good morning, Cameron McGarvey here. Now we'll start on the A13 Commercial Road at Stepney Green. We do still have the traffic light failure at Jubilee Street with no right turn and a diversion operation for bus 339. Just coming in the M4 Heathrow Spur Road southbound stretch, just before the tunnels into the terminals. We've got reports of some very heavy traffic there this morning. And taking a look at your public transport Jubilee line, we've got severe delays due to some earlier overrunning engineering works, and the DLR engineering works continuing today, and no service in the Docklands Right Railway between Shadwell and Bank this morning. That's your latest traffic and travel.
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1: From the Sky News Centre at 8, the rodent-borne hantavirus has broken out on a cruise ship in the Atlantic Ocean. Three people are now confirmed to have died. A British man is in hospital in South Africa after testing positive. Global health expert Larry Gostin says he's very worried about the infection that spread through droppings from rats and mice.
2: Hantavirus is a viral disease that can be very deadly. It can either take the form of a pulmonary disease, so it affects your lungs and your breathing, or it can be a hemorrhagic disease, affects your renal function, your kidney function.
1: The UK is planning to start talks to join the EU's £78 billion loan scheme for Ukraine. Sir Keir Starmer will tell leaders in Armenia later he wants to deepen defence ties with the bloc and bolster support for Kyiv. Donald Trump, meanwhile, says US efforts will start today to help free stranded ships in the Strait of Hormuz. The president's calling it a humanitarian gesture, but hasn't provided any details. At least 10 people have been taken to hospital following a shooting near Oklahoma City in the US. Authorities say they received multiple reports of shots being fired at a gathering near Arcadia Lake in Edmond. Officers say the victims were in various conditions. Emily Ward is from the Edmond Police Department.
3: This is obviously a very terrifying situation, and we understand the concern from the public and those involved, and we are working extremely hard to find these suspects and help these victims.
1: The NHS is introducing a one-minute jab that could help tens of thousands of cancer patients in England. The immunotherapy injection has been shown to reduce treatment using a vital drug by 90%. In football, Tottenham have hauled themselves out of the Premier League's relegation zone with a 2-1 win at Aston Villa. And in the Scottish Premiership, Celtic are only off the top on goal difference following a 2-1 win at 10-man Hibs. That's the latest. I'm Stevie Shillinglaw.
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7: And looking at the weather for this lovely bank holiday morning, good morning to you. It's expected to be cloudy and mainly dry. However, a spot of light rain or drizzle cannot be ruled out under the thick cloud. There's going to be some late sunny spells developing, and the temperatures are not bad, 19 degrees, but I really strongly suggest you take an umbrella or a Mac with you so that you don't get an unexpected rainfall on you.
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7: Gold Monday morning to you. It is bank holiday. My name is Deep Raj. I'm sitting in for the lovely Kajal, who's taking a well-deserved break. Okay, we're going to start with Hankar. And don't forget, I've got Kajal's morning mantra a little bit later on. My name is Deep Raj. I normally do the weekend breakfast here, sitting in. Good morning, Otoji. It is 4 minutes past eight.
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1: Leica Gold, traffic and travel.
3: Good morning, this is Cameron McGarvey here, starting with the M4 Heathrow Spur Road southbound. We've got some delays just before the tunnels heading in towards the terminals. Travel time currently of around 10 minutes there. Elsewhere, Stepney Green, the A13 Commercial Road, both directions, still got the traffic light failure at Jubilee Street with no right turn and a diversion in operation for the bus 339. Elsewhere, Grove Green Road at Leighton, still got the gas main work continuing westbound with the road closed between Francis Road and High Road at Leighton, and public transport. Still got severe delays on the Jubilee line and engineering works, meaning no service on the DLR between Shadwell and Bank. That's your latest traffic and travel.
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3: 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So hold on a minute. Let me get some lovely, lovely music out that you enjoy. Shall we do it? There we go. Right, a couple of quick ones. One, Frankie Goes to Bollywood, the stage musical Frankie Goes to Bollywood, touring the UK. 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Don't forget, we've got the UCAF going on at the moment. Leica Radio Network is once again the exclusive partner of the UK Asian Film Festival from the 1st of May until the 10th of May. This year's theme is Story That Bind Us, as the opening will be the UK premiere of the Pakistani film Ghost School, and the closing film will be the Indian Shadow Box. Also, don't forget, Ragasan has been confirmed a partnership from the premium hospitality brand, and Kumar Shanu Live is on the next bank holiday, 25th of May. Don't forget that live concert with prestigious Royal Albert Hall. Those are some of the announcements, but I'll have more announcements for you later on in the show. In the meantime, I hope you're enjoying the music. I've got the mantra coming up for Kajal very, very soon, right after this. Enjoy them songs.
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There's a unique kind of peace in spending time with those who crave your attention, but do so without asking for it directly. It's not about constant conversation or loud gestures. It's the quiet ones, the ones who don't demand your energy but deserve it. They might sit beside you without speaking, but you can feel their presence, their care, and they don't even drain you. They ground you. Sometimes the most meaningful connections don't come from endless talking, but from simply being with someone who understands the art of silence. It's these relationships that are effortless, where you can just exist together with no pressure and no expectations. We don't always need to be entertained. Sometimes just being in the company of those who give you space to breathe, yet make you feel seen and valued, is all we need.

Make time for those people. They're the ones who remind you that peace doesn't always have to be loud. They might just smile at you. They might just do a little ishara. They might just remind you of the good memories that you had with them. But they won't force you to be with them. They'll always make you feel good. And when you look back and think, actually, who does make me feel good about myself? Whose energy doesn't drain me out? Whose energy do I feel at peace with? You can only answer that question. And when you do answer that question, ask yourself, how often do you spend time with them? Ask yourself, do you give them good energy? Ask yourself, am I spending enough time with them? And ask yourself, have they ever been demanding for your attention? They may not have, but on this, they may be feeling like, you know what, I miss you. So make time for those people. As I said, they're the ones who remind you that peace doesn't always have to be loud. Morning Mantra, brought to you by Mantra Holidays.

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3: Okay, leading the next songs up to the news, and I'll speak to you all in the next hour. Good morning!
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4: Good morning, this is Cameron McGarvey here. Starting on A13 Commercial Road at Stepney Green, still got the no right turn at Jubilee Street due to the traffic light failure. That's affecting you in both directions and the diversion in operation for bus 339. M4 Heathrow Spur Road southbound, still got some fairly busy traffic just before the tunnels heading in towards the terminals there. The North Circular looking absolutely grand in both directions, and then public transport. We do still have severe delays on the Jubilee line after earlier overrunning engineering works, and the DLR, no service between Shadwell and Bank, and again that's down to engineering works. That's your latest traffic and travel.
5: Commuting to work? Pretty slow, isn't it? More time in the car. Joy. 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
1: From the Sky News Centre at 9. The World Health Organization says three people have died in a suspected hantavirus outbreak on a cruise ship in the Atlantic. A British man is being treated in hospital in South Africa. Infections are typically linked to exposure to infected rodents. Our correspondent Molly Malone has more details.
2: We know that two of those victims were reportedly an elderly couple, a man, a 70-year-old man and his 69-year-old wife, reportedly a Dutch couple. The man, it said, had symptoms including a fever, a headache, and diarrhea.
1: The Prime Minister's arrived in Armenia telling reporters that boosting EU funding for Ukraine's war effort could bring jobs to the UK. Sir Keir Starmer's joining leaders to discuss loaning £78 billion to Kyiv. Donald Trump says he will get ships currently stranded in the Strait of Hormuz moving again today. The US president's not released any details on how he plans to ease Iran's blockade. Food prices are expected to have risen by 50% by November compared to the start of the cost of living crisis 5 years ago. In what's being described as a grim milestone by researchers, costs have quadrupled since mid-2021. Butter, milk, beef, chocolate and coffee are rising fastest, with the price of olive oil more than doubling. Founder of Money Magpie, Jasmine Bertels, has this advice.
3: It is about going down a brand. A lot of the time it's about cooking from raw, not going for the pre-prepared meals, shopping around where you can. And increasingly, I'm suggesting to people that they grow their own.
1: NHS bosses say they hope a new one-minute jab will help tens of thousands of cancer patients across England. The immunotherapy injection has been shown to reduce treatment time by up to 90%. Manchester United have secured Champions League football next season after a 3-2 win over Liverpool. Tottenham bolstered their relegation battle with a 2-0 win at Aston Villa, and in the Scottish Premiership, Celtic beat Hibs 2-1. That's the latest. I'm Stevie Shillinglaw.
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5: And looking at the weather for this lovely Monday morning, good morning. It's expected to be cloudy and mainly dry. However, a spot of light rain or drizzle cannot be ruled out under the thick cloud. Late sunny spells will be developing. So look, take a Mac with you or an umbrella with you wherever you go. Top temperatures at the moment are 19 degrees.
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5: Good morning, it's Deep Raja here sitting in for Kajal, who's taking a lovely, well-deserved break. It is Bank Holiday Monday. I hope you're having fun. If you've just got up, or it's 4 minutes past nine. My name is Deep Raja. This is, breakfast. Good morning. Enjoy. We're going to go for a song from, of course, Hum Donald. Yes, you and me.
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2: And at the moment, the cricket is, we've got Punjab Kings versus Gujarat Titans. The Gujarat Titans won by 4 wickets with 1 ball remaining. The score was 163 for 9. Gujarat Titans 167 for 6. Also got the Mumbai Indians today at 3 p.m. Match yet to begin, obviously, but it's Mumbai Indians versus Lucknow Super Giants. And also I got one more result: Sunrisers Hyderabad versus Kolkata Knight Riders. Kolkata Knight Riders won by 7 wickets with 10 balls remaining. As when I get more results, I'll let you know.
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1: Leica Gold, traffic and travel.
3: Good morning, Cameron McGarvey here. Now, the M25 Dartford Tunnel anti-clockwise got 2 lanes out with a broken down vehicle from Junction 1A for the A206 at Dartford to Junction 31 at Lakeside and Purfleet. The left-hand tunnel all using the right-hand lanes currently at the moment. Elsewhere, Stepney Green, the A13 Commercial Road, still got the traffic light failure at Jubilee Street with no right turn and a diversion in place for bus route 339. And public transport, DLR still got the engineering works continuing today, and that means no service in the DLR between Shadwell and Bank stations. And that's your latest traffic and travel news.
1: 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The King of Melody, Kumar Sanu, live in concert. 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

0: Greater London. This is Kajal on Breakfast.
1: Well, it's not Kajal, it's Deep Raja sitting in for Kajal. But a quick announcement that I have to give you. Leica Radio Network is celebrating SBI UK Golders Green Branch's 50th year. That's right, Golders Green Branch's 50th year with a special live broadcast on Wednesday, the 7th of May from 11 a.m. Join Kajal, who hosts a special celebration, and there's another person there who's going to be there. Oh, yes, that's him. Deep Raja, myself. Yes, I'll be there too. I'll be in attendance with Kajal. The event will take place at SBI UK Golders Green Branch, 630 to 632 Finchley Road, opposite Golders Green Underground bus station. If you can, come along to it. Say hello to me. I'll be there from about 11 a.m. Come and see me, and Kajal will be at SBI, so don't delay. Do it today.
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1: Okay, that's it for me this morning. I will be back tomorrow, and then after me, Sarita Sabharwal is actually joining in, taking over from Ravi for a little while. Until tomorrow, see you then. All the very, very best. Have a nice morning. Bye-bye.
0: 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Leica Gold, traffic and travel.
2: Good morning, Cameron McGarvey here. Now, the M25 Dartford Tunnel anti-clockwise still got the traffic being temporarily held and queuing as a result of this overturned vehicle from Junction 1A for the A206 at Dartford to Junction 31 at Purfleet. Congestion back to Junction 2 for the A2 at Darrenth as well. Elsewhere, the A13 Commercial Road at Stepney Green still got no right turn due to traffic light failure at Jubilee Street. And taking a look at your public transport, the District Line still no service between Turnham Green and Richmond due to a faulty train, and DLR affected by engineering works, no service between Poplar and Beckton.
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1: From the Sky News Centre at 10, Iran's threatened to attack US forces if they carry out Donald Trump's plan to free stranded ships stuck in the Strait of Hormuz. The president says they'll start guiding vessels using aircraft and guided missile destroyers. He's called it a humanitarian gesture as many are running low on food. Here's NATO chief Mark Rutte.
2: I see more and more European countries pre-positioning essential logistical and other supports close to theatre so that for the next phase they're ready. So I would argue there has been some disappointment from the US side, but the Europeans have listened.
1: Meanwhile, Keir Starmer's in Armenia meeting with EU leaders to negotiate joining a £78 billion loan scheme for Ukraine. The Prime Minister says it will support Kyiv's war efforts, strengthen ties with the bloc, and give UK firms access to defence contracts. A British man's being treated in hospital in South Africa after a suspected outbreak of hantavirus on a cruise ship. The World Health Organization has confirmed three people on board the Dutch-flagged MV Hondius have died. The disease is spread by infected rodents, urine and feces, and can lead to breathing problems. Our Africa correspondent Yusra El-Bagheers has a statement from the ship's owner.
3: At this stage, it's not been established whether hantavirus is linked to the three deaths connected to this voyage, the exact cause and any possible connection are under investigation. We're currently establishing the full facts and working on appropriate medical care, screening and next steps.
1: Food prices are on track to be almost 50% higher by November than they were at the start of the cost of living crisis. The price of some UK kitchen staples has risen by almost half since 2021. The NHS is introducing a one-minute jab that could help tens of thousands of cancer patients. Until now, they had to spend long periods on drips getting a drug into their system. And around 1980s Star Wars poster could fetch up to £20,000 later. It's one of several items up for auction on May the 4th, otherwise known as Star Wars Day. That's the latest. I'm Stevie Shillinglaw.
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5: Good morning. सबसे पहले एक नजर आज के मौसम पर. Light rains, showers and light winds in London and surrounding areas. Maximum temperature 19 degrees Celsius and low will be 10. And in Midlands, कैसा है मौसम भी? ये भी जान ले. Light rain and gentle breeze. Maximum temperature is 21 and it will go down to 8 degrees Celsius.
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1: From the Sky News Centre at 11. Iran has threatened to attack US forces if they carry out Donald Trump's plan to start freeing ships stranded in the Strait of Hormuz. The US president says it's a humanitarian gesture, as many of the crew are running low on food and supplies. Meanwhile, Sir Keir Starmer's in Armenia meeting with EU leaders to negotiate joining a £78 billion loan scheme for Ukraine. The Prime Minister says it will support Kyiv's war efforts. The move comes as the PM told The Observer he wants to strengthen ties with the bloc. Shadow Chancellor Sir Mel Stride insists we must see defence jobs in return for investment.
2: There should be important economic value to the United Kingdom in being involved in terms of developing our own defence sector here. We need, of course, to see the details if an agreement is thrashed out, but yes, this is something I would welcome.
1: A British man's being treated in hospital in South Africa after a suspected outbreak of hantavirus on a cruise ship. The World Health Organization's confirmed three people on board the Dutch-flagged MV Hondius have died. The disease is spread by infected rodents' urine and feces. Larry Gostin is an expert in global health.
3: But well, let's speak to the Conservatives now. Please say Shadow Chancellor Mel Stride is joining us this morning. Morning, Mel.
1: The wrong clip there. Meanwhile, NHS England says a key cancer drug will be given to patients by injection rather than through an hour-long drip. It's powerful against several types of the disease, including lung, breast and cervical cancer. Meanwhile, UK food prices are on track to be almost 50% higher by November than they were at the start of the cost of living crisis. The price of some kitchen staples has risen by almost half since mid-2021. And Princess Eugenie and her husband are expecting their third child this summer. A Buckingham Palace spokesperson says the King is delighted with the news. The couple, who married in 2018, already have two sons. That's the latest. I'm Stevie Shillinglaw.
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6: Right, be awesome. Light rains, showers and light winds in the London and in surrounding areas. And maximum temperature 19 degrees Celsius, low will be 10. और मिडलैंड्स में कैसा है मौसम ये भी जान लीजिएगा 21 डिग्री सेल्सियस इज द टेम्परेचर एंड इट विल गो डाउन टू 9 सनी इंटरवल्स एंड मॉडरेट ब्रीज अपने दिल के मौसम को अच्छा रखिए बाहर का मौसम जैसा भी हो
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0: What a beautiful song Amit Kumar ki awaaz mein aapne suna from the film Balika Bahu 1976 ki film ek se badhkar ek gana
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1: From the Sky News Centre at midday, Iranian state media claims two missiles have hit a U.S. warship entering the Strait of Hormuz. It comes hours after Donald Trump said American forces will begin helping stranded ships out of the vital passage. The U.S. is yet to respond. It's the latest attempt by the president to break Tehran's stranglehold over the vital route. Military analyst Sean Bell has more.
2: When they say missiles rather than drones, it might be these anti-ship missiles. They could be quite serious. But we also understand from the Iranian statement that actually both these warships turned away. Well, that would imply that they weren't disabled, and therefore it could well be they're simply warning shots.
1: Meanwhile, the Prime Minister has alluded to heightened tensions between the US President and Europe. Sir Keir Starmer says some of the alliances are not what we want them to be. He's meeting EU leaders in Armenia, discussing a £78 billion loan for Ukraine. A British man's being treated in hospital in South Africa after a suspected outbreak of hantavirus on a cruise ship. The World Health Organization have confirmed three people have now died. The disease is spread by infected rodents' urine and feces. Our Africa correspondent Yusra Elbagir has been reading a statement from the ship's owner.
3: At this stage, it's not been established whether hantavirus is linked to the three deaths connected to this voyage. The exact cause and any possible connection are under investigation. We're currently establishing the full facts and working on appropriate medical care, screening and next steps.
1: Food prices in the UK are on course to be 50% higher by November than they were 5 years ago. Researchers found rises in the cost of things like frozen vegetables, pasta, eggs and chocolate. NHS bosses say they hope a new one-minute jab will help tens of thousands of cancer patients across England. The immunotherapy injection has been shown to reduce treatment by up to 90%. And Princess Eugenie and her husband Jack Brooksbank are expecting their third child to be born this summer. Buckingham Palace says the King is delighted with the news. That's the latest.
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0: across Greater London. 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
1: From the Sky News Centre at 1, Iranian state media's claimed a US warship has been turned away after being struck by two missiles in the Strait of Hormuz. US Central Command has denied the reports. It's after President Trump says warships will start escorting stranded vessels stuck in the vital shipping route to break Tehran's stranglehold. Middle East commentator Tarek Angarlu says things could escalate quickly.
2: What's happening in the Strait of Hormuz makes everything extremely tense because at any moment, a shot that hits something can indeed lead to an escalation that really both sides seem to not want at this moment.
1: Meanwhile, the Prime Minister has hinted at tensions with the US administration and Europe. So Keir Starmer, who is in Armenia meeting with EU leaders over Ukraine, said some alliances are not where we want them to be. Researchers have found food prices in the UK are on course to be 50% higher by November than they were 5 years ago. The ECIU found rises in the cost of pasta, eggs and chocolate. It says it's down to extreme weather driven by climate change and disruptions to global supplies. Chris Giacarini is from the think tank.
3: We know that when food prices go up, diet-related ill health increases, people skip meals, children go hungry, and that all has ramifications too. Fewer people work, NHS costs increase. So it's worth thinking about all these things in the round.
1: Three people have died after a suspected outbreak of hantavirus on a cruise ship in the Atlantic. One passenger, a 69-year-old British man, is being treated in hospital in South Africa. NHS England says a key cancer drug will now be given to patients by injection rather than through an hour-long drip. It's powerful against several types of the disease, including lung, breast and cervical cancer. And Buckingham Palace say the King is delighted there will be a new addition to the family. Princess Eugenie and her husband are expecting a third child later this year. That's the latest. I'm Stevie Shillinglaw.
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6: And a gold afternoon to you. And looking at the temperatures, we got 18 Celsius maximum temperatures in London and 21 Celsius maximum temperatures in the Midlands. And if you look at the weather this afternoon, it'll be cloudy and some sunny spells at times. Showers will develop through the day and the odd rumble of thunder cannot be ruled completely out.
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6: Looks quite hunky-dory with flights arriving into Heathrow Airport. VS301, that's Virgin Atlantic 301 from Delhi. Scheduled time 4:15 p.m. arriving at 4:34 p.m. into Terminal 3. 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

0: And what a surprise to everybody. Actually, so many listeners are suddenly saying, what? It's Sita's birthday. And all the listeners are wishing me here. And Sita is saying, thanks, Dad. Of course, you're welcome. Blessings. And Jyoti Girish Shah. And we got Vijay Gunoa and Sandhya Bhauser and Kapil from Watford and Rama Patel and Bharat Gangaram. Wow, wow, wow. Jai Ho, Jai Ho, Jai Bholenath too. And Rajiv Patel. And we got Seher and Mithul Patel. Thank you very much. Aruna and Bhupendra Patel and Pami Singhji from Slough. Yes. Kabhi Germany, kabhi Slough. Abhi to Slough mein honge. Okay, thank you very much for your wonderful messages. और आगे जाते हुए हम गाने ऐसे ऐसे चटपटे सुनाएंगे every hour. And wish Sita a very happy birthday from our CEO Raj Patan, who is having a holiday today. आगे जाते हुए बहुत बातें करेंगे. मैं हूँ बाली ब्रह्मभट्ट on Like a Gold with Gold Afternoons, available on 1035 medium wave, DAB, Alexa, Google Home and likeagold.com. And आज हमारी आर्टिस्ट ऑफ द वीक इज आशा पारेख. Yes, we gonna have fun, no doubt about that. Oh, Krunal, I got a message from him saying happy birthday, Sita. Woohoo!
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1: From the Sky News Centre at 2, US Central Command says two American-flagged merchant vessels have passed through the Strait of Hormuz. It's after Donald Trump announced his forces would help in efforts to get commercial freight moving again through the vital waterway. John Storpertz from the International Chamber of Shipping.
2: I think there was certainly air coverage for those vessels. At the same time, we don't know what that means for the vast number of vessels that remain trapped. And so there is still a huge amount of uncertainty in the industry as to what this Project Freedom actually means.
1: The US has denied reports that Iran's hit an American warship in the Strait with missiles. The owner of the cruise ship where there's a hantavirus outbreak says there's still a serious medical situation on board. Three people have died and a British man's in a critical condition in hospital in South Africa. Sir Keir Starmer has spoken of heightened tension between President Trump and Europe. The Prime Minister used a meeting of leaders in Armenia to announce the UK's attempt to join the EU's £78 billion recovery loan for Ukraine. A fire has broken out at flats in Edinburgh. Emergency services were called to Whitson Road shortly before 11 this morning. No casualties have been reported. Coventry are celebrating their return to the Premier League with a huge party and an estimated 50,000 people taking to the streets of the city. Frank Lampard's team are on an open bus tour to mark the club's return to the top flight for the first time in 25 years.

0: Local band The Enemy and team fan Tom Grennan will perform for the crowds this afternoon. And elsewhere, Chelsea against Nottingham Forest gets underway in the Premier League in an hour, while the Scottish Premiership title race continues as Hearts play Rangers. That's the latest. I'm Imani Rana.
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2: And looking at temperatures in London, it's 18 Celsius maximum and 21 Celsius maximum in the Midlands. And looking at the weather, this afternoon will be cloudy with some sunny spells at times, but showers will develop through the day and the odd rumble of thunder cannot be ruled completely out.
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1: And looking at the flights coming into Heathrow Airport, we got Kenyan Airways, Kenya Airways KQ100 from Nairobi. Scheduled time 4:15 p.m. arriving at 4:35 p.m. into Terminal 4. 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
1: And one down and two to go. And we are into a birthday mood here. And we got a Kumar Sanu song to start with from film Pardes. Who for? Sitting Zach.
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0: Okay, we got news for you here, and Kajal is going to be somewhere, and so is Deep Raja. 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
1: From the Sky News Centre at 3, US Central Command says two American-flagged destroyers have transited through the Strait of Hormuz. It's after Donald Trump announced Project Freedom, using the military to guide vessels out of the key trade route blockaded by Iran. Sakir Starmer, who's meeting EU leaders in Armenia, welcomes the development.
2: Well, the situation is clearly evolving. It is really important that we get the Strait open because that is directly impacting on our economy in the United Kingdom. We're discussing that at the European Political Community Summit here this afternoon.
1: Earlier, Iran said it fired missiles at a US warship, but that's been denied by American officials. A German passenger has been confirmed as the third casualty after a suspected outbreak of hantavirus on a cruise ship in the Atlantic. One person, a British man, is being treated in hospital in South Africa. Three fire engines are dealing with a blaze at flats in Edinburgh. People have been asked to avoid the area surrounding Whitsun Road, which is closed off. Meanwhile, tens of thousands of Coventry fans have taken to the streets to celebrate their promotion to the Premier League with an open-top bus parade. It's being followed by a music festival headlined by supporter Tom Grennan. Ipswich are also on a bus tour to mark their return to the top flight, and captain Dara O'Shea says they're ready for the challenge ahead of next season.
3: Continue growing, continue learning, and, you know, to keep the club in the Premier League. That is the main goal. You know, it's so hard to stay up for any promoted sides, and, you know, that's got to be our main aim and our main objective.
1: Today's Premier League action is just getting underway, with Chelsea hosting Nottingham Forest. Forest have made 8 changes, with the second leg of their Europa League semi-final against Aston Villa in mind. And Cameron Diaz has announced the birth of her third child with husband Benji Madden. The actress has shared the news on Instagram, revealing they've named the boy Nautus. The message is accompanied by a picture of a pirate ship. That's the latest. I'm Imani Rana.
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4: Gold, the weather. Yes, the gold, Leica gold weather. It's a beautiful day today, but in the evening we'll see a mix of a patchy cloud and late sunny spells with the odd shower. And overnight it'll become largely cloudy and mostly dry. Temperatures will recede from 18 Celsius to 10 Celsius in London and from 21 Celsius to 9 Celsius in the Midlands.
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4: And looking at the flights arriving into Heathrow Airport, looks quite hunky-dory except for the Kuwait Airways flight, which is cancelled. That usually comes at 2:45. But then besides that, there is no other cancellations.
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4: 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And she's been suggesting songs and all that. So let's carry on with the party.
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0: 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Ye Vaada Raha. 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
1: At the 47th match at Wankhede Stadium of IPL, and Mumbai Indians are really in trouble because Lucknow Super Giants in the 8th over, they have scored 114 runs for one wicket down, and now it's sixer. 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
3: This is Martin with your travel. Delays on the M4 this afternoon onto the elevated section eastbound jet from Junction 3 Hayes to Junction 2 Brentford. Slow on the A406 North Circular Road eastbound from Brent Cross Flyover to Henley's Corner. A4020 Uxbridge Road, heavy between the A312 to the Parkway and Southern Park. Queuing on the A312 to the Parkway southbound before the M4 Junction 3. Slowing on the A40 Western Avenue westbound before Gypsy Corner. To public transport, no service on the DLR between Poplar and Beckton, between Poplar and Woolwich at Arsenal, between Stratford International and Beckton, and between Stratford International and Woolwich Arsenal due to engineering works. And that's your latest traffic and travel.
0: Get all the latest travel updates for London at Breakfast and Drive.
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0: And Sandy Shah is here. And on Leica Radio Midlands, Vish Bhatnagar is on a marathon. Yes, in place of Raj Patan. ये है राम लखन का गाना, Happy Birthday Sita.

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1: From the Sky News Centre at 4, a tour operator has confirmed it's dealing with a serious medical situation on a cruise ship off the coast of Cape Verde. A Dutch couple and a German national have died after a suspected outbreak of hantavirus. A British man who's 69 is in intensive care in South Africa. Vinod Balasubramaniam is a molecular virologist and says the infection spread by rodents.
2: Hantavirus is not usually spread like COVID-19 or influenza, although it's a respiratory virus. For most hantaviruses, casual person-to-person spread is, you know, almost very rare.
1: U.S. Central Command says two American-flagged merchant ships have successfully crossed the Strait of Hormuz. Navy-guided missile destroyers are helping commercial vessels through Iran's blockade after Donald Trump announced Project Freedom. Earlier claims that Tehran struck U.S. warships are being played down or dismissed. Sir Keir Starmer says the benefit of joining the EU's £78 billion loan scheme for Ukraine outweighs the costs. The Prime Minister argues it's in the national interest and will help create jobs at home as well as supporting Kyiv. Researchers have found food prices in the UK are on course to be 50% higher by November than they were 5 years ago. They found rises in the costs of things like frozen veg. In sport, managerless Chelsea are taking on strugglers Nottingham Forest in the first of today's two Premier League games. Live to Mike Bovill at Stamford Bridge.
3: At half-time, it's Chelsea 0, Nottingham Forest 2. The Blues' wait for a First League goal in more than 2 months continues, despite being awarded a penalty when teenage winger Jesse Derry was taken out in the area. But Cole Palmer's penalty was well saved by Matt Seltz, and early goals from Iwonyi and Igor Jesus make it advantage Forest. Chelsea 0, Nottingham Forest 2.
1: Man City aim to cut Arsenal's lead back to 3 points when they go to Everton this evening. And in the Scottish Premiership, Hearts can go 3 points clear at the top with victory at home to Rangers. That's the latest. I'm Imani Rana.
0: Leica Radio, finalist at the Radio Academy Arias 2026. 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
4: So having a look at the weather very, very quickly, there is going to be a bit of rain tonight into the early hours of the morning, but then the temperature is going to be quite warm, actually, 11 Celsius tonight. And tomorrow you're looking at lows of 9, highs of 18, with hopefully just clear skies. Good afternoon.
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4: Hey, very good afternoon on this bank holiday Monday. How are you? Hope you've had a great weekend so far. Hope you've had a good bank holiday, actually. Thank you, Buddy Brumbutt. He's back again tomorrow between 1 and 4. As for now, it's myself, Sandy Shaw, on Drive Till 7.
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0: Some may call it self-indulgence, but I can't. I don't think a week goes by when I don't hear that song from Hero. Just lived with it ever since it first came out. I thought, wow, what a song. Totally love it. Anyway, how are you? Hope you're really good. Hope you've had a good weekend, whatever you may have been doing. You may not even be around. You may be somewhere far afield enjoying yourself over the long weekend, bank holiday weekend, should I say. As long as you're listening to us, it's good of you, because none of you have got an excuse now, because you can get us on any, or you can get us on the mobile app, you can get us online, we're everywhere. So you should be listening. And if you are, thank you. Thank you for all your messages kicking straight off. It's really good to hear from you. So as usual, even though it's a bank holiday, you think there may be some changes. There are not. Service as normal. Everyone's in. Don't think anybody... Oh, Ravi Sharma was the only one off, so sorry to sat in. And yeah, the show today got lots of music coming up for you. Next hour, we're going to do our usual Jootwala. And if you're new because you're just happen to be off and the radio's on today, well, something for you to maybe try. And then, of course, third final hour, we've got a brand new artist of the week, and it's Asha Parekh. So you can imagine abundance of songs I could use for Ye Yavor. So I look forward to that in the third hour. Keep your messages coming through. Got a few of our own, and then we're going to go a bit retro.
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0: And I was going to say to you, what I was actually trying to say to you, now that my brain's kicked into gear, even then I'm struggling. The next song coming up is a really, really nice feel-good song, and it's perfect for drive time. When you hear the words, you know why. It's so close to drive time.
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4: This is Martin with your travel. Delays on the M4 onto the elevated section eastbound. You head from Junction 3 Hayes to Junction 2 Brentford. It's slowing on the A312 Church Road and Mandeville Road as you head from the White Hart roundabout to the Target roundabout and then on to North Holt Station. The A4020 Uxbridge Road, heavy between the A312 the Parkway and Southern Park, and queuing on the A312 the Parkway southbound before the M4 Junction 3. A40 Western Avenue slow westbound before Gypsy Corner to public transport. No service on the DLR between Poplar and Beckton, between Poplar and Woolwich Arsenal, between Stratford International and Beckton, and between Stratford International and Woolwich Arsenal due to engineering works. And that's your latest traffic and travel.
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0: Gold Drive with Sandy Shah. Oh yeah.
2: Let's have a very quick look at the headlines on this bank holiday Monday. US says military and cargo ships transit Strait of Hormuz after Trump's vow to free stranded ships. Iran responded to Trump's Project Freedom by threatening to attack US forces. Cargo ships from the UAE and South Korea have reported being hit in the Strait on Hormuz on Monday. There is a huge threat to summer holidays looming due to jet fuel shortages, and you're highly recommended to double check if you're planning a trip in the very near future. Some Iranians fear the regime is now more entrenched and ready for revenge than ever before. And in Africa, three dead in suspected virus outbreak on the Atlantic cruise ship. Closer to home and some good news, thousands could benefit from cancer jab that cuts treatment time to just minutes. Israeli attacks have killed dozens within days in Lebanon despite the ceasefire. Last but not least on politics, reform pledges to open migrant detention centres in green voting areas. Yeah, there's some of your headlines today. Not the cheery ones that we're looking forward to, but there you go. There's always hope. Thank you for all your messages on the bank holiday. Those of you that are in, tuned in, thank you very much indeed. Got lots more great music coming your way. And don't forget, next hour we're going to be doing our Jute Bulla to get you thinking on a Monday bank holiday afternoon. And then Ye Yavoo in the third and final hour. Ab ab sunenge awaaz Anuradha Podwal ki, the best song of the movie from Dil Hai Ke Mantani.
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1: So I was just looking at this survey for favourite cereals of the nation, and I know majority of cereals are absolutely sugar laden, and I'm aware of that. However, Crunchy Nut Corn Flakes has topped the poll to find our favorite breakfast cereal. Yeah, Crunchy Nut, man, you can't really go wrong with that, can you? They scored 35% to beat Corn Flakes, followed by Cocoa Pops, yuck, Weetabix, Frosties, and Rice Krispies. Don't like any of those. Researchers also found 23% add a banana to our bowl, while 19% sprinkle sugar and 18% add strawberries. Cereal is eaten at night by almost 37% of us. Really? I suppose it's lighter than having a full-fledged meal. You're feeling a bit peckish, have some cereal. Makes sense. And it takes 33% back to childhood. Having childhood, well, go back, God. I was thinking of Sugar Puffs. Do you remember Sugar Puffs? How sweet they were, with a honey monster on there and whatever. God, I'm really going back and showing my age, aren't I? God, it's awful. I do like a bit of what they didn't mention there. I do like a bit of shredded wheat. It can actually be really nice depending what you put on it. But yeah, Crunchy Nut Corn Flakes. But if you want to beat all of that, then a piece of toast with a bit of marmalade and a garam kap chada. You cannot go wrong.
0: Goal Drive with Sandy Shah. Oh,
1: yeah. So like a radio network is celebrating SBI UK Golders Green Branch's 50th year with a very special live broadcast on Thursday the 7th of May at 11 a.m. Gargill will be hosting this amazing celebration, and Deep Ranger will also be in attendance. The event will take place at the SBI UK Golders Green Branch, 630 to 632 Finchley Road, right opposite Golders Green Underground and bus station. So do get down there.
0: Goal Drive with Sandy Shah. Oh, yeah. 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
1: So the match today is at Wankhede Stadium. It is Lucknow Super Giants versus Mumbai Indians. Mumbai Indians chose to field first. So Lucknow Super Giants, after 17.3 overs, are 213 for the loss of 5 wickets.
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1: So the first hour of Drive on this bank holiday Monday is almost done. We're heading into the second hour. So I've got a few messages coming your way. Then after that, a lovely feel-good Kishore Kumar song. Really looking forward to that while I go make a cup of cha for myself. Don't forget, next hour, we're going to kick off our Jute Ball. And if you're new to the show, like maybe you're at work every time Drive is on and you get back later, it's worth having a go at. It's very simple. I share two statements with you. One of them is a lie, and you need to tell me which one you think is a lie. And then that gets you really nice, warm and primed up for Ye Yavor, which happens in the third hour. And that is to do with our Artist of the Week. We have a new one every week. This week it's Asha Parekh. So I'm going to give you two songs of Asha Parekh. You're going to tell me which one you think is the better of the two songs. Nice and easy on a bank holiday. You really can't go wrong. I'll join you after the news.
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0: 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Leica Gold, traffic and travel.
4: This is Martin with your travel. Delays on the M4 onto the elevated section this afternoon eastbound from Junction 3 Hayes to Junction 2 Brentford. The speed sensor is giving a travel time there around about 10 minutes. It's slowing the A312 Church Road and Mandeville Road as you head from White Hart roundabout to the Target roundabout and then head on to Northolt Station. A4020 Uxbridge Road, heavy between the A312 the Parkway and Southall Park and queuing on the A312 the Parkway southbound before the M4 Junction 3. To public transport, no service on the DLR between Poplar and Beckton, between Poplar and Woolwich Arsenal, between Stratford International and Beckton, and between Stratford International and Woolwich Arsenal due to engineering works. That's your latest traffic and travel.
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1: From the Sky News Centre at 5. US Central Command says two American-flagged merchant vessels have passed through the Strait of Hormuz. It's after Donald Trump announced his forces would help in efforts to get commercial freight moving again through the vital waterway. John Storpertz from the International Chamber of Shipping.
2: I think there was certainly air coverage for those vessels. At the same time, we don't know what that means for the vast number of vessels that remain trapped. And so there is still a huge amount of uncertainty in the industry as to what this Project Freedom actually means.
1: The US has denied reports that Iran's hit an American warship in the Strait with missiles. Meanwhile, Sir Keir Starmer insists Europe must move at pace to strengthen its defence and security. The Prime Minister's joined EU leaders at a summit in Armenia, announcing plans for the UK to join a £78 billion loan scheme for Ukraine. Around 150 people remain on board a cruise ship off the coast of Cape Verde after a hantavirus outbreak is suspected to have killed three people. A British man who's confirmed to have the rodent-borne disease is in a critical condition in hospital in South Africa. Two people have been arrested after a fire at a memorial wall in North London's Golders Green last Monday. The 46-year-old man and woman, who's 38, are being questioned on suspicion of arson with intent to endanger life. Over to sport now, where Nottingham Forest are looking to edge closer to Premier League safety at Chelsea. Live to Mike Beauville at Stamford Bridge.
3: Chelsea 0, Nottingham Forest 3. We're into 9 minutes of time added on at the end of the game, but surely a goal in each half, a Taiwo Awoniyi and an Igor Jesus penalty, enough for Forest to move 6 points clear of West Ham in the final relegation place. Well, for Chelsea, they're staring down the barrel of a sixth straight defeat. Chelsea 0, Nottingham Forest 3.
1: Second place Manchester City are at Everton this evening, and Rangers look to move a point off the top of the Scottish Premiership when they kick off at Leaders' Hearts later this hour. That's the latest. I'm Imani Rana.
0: Leica Radio, finalist at the Radio Academy Arias 2026. 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
4: So having a look at the weather, the rain should die down by about midnight. Temperature's going to go down to 11 Celsius. Tomorrow looking at lows of 9, highs of 18, with hopefully clear skies and no rain.
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4: Well, here we are, second hour of drive on this bank holiday Monday. Hope you're having a very good day so far. Hope you've enjoyed the music on Drive so far. So we're going to kick off with a wonderful back-to-back, and then we're going to start our Jute Bola.
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0: Welcome back to the second hour of Drive. Hope you're good. Hope you enjoyed that back-to-back. Really nice. Very different. It's been ages. That Mahan one, you never get tired of, I have to say. It's one of the best. It is the best song of the album, actually. Really is. So, this may be new to you, but to the regular listeners, it's not. Let's have a go.
1: Sandy Shah. Chhoot mat bolo. On Gold Drive.
0: So, very, very simple. It is true I'm about to tell you a lie, but you need to tell me which one you think is the lie. So, I've got two statements I'm going to share with you. Tell me which one you think is the lie. But the only way this works is if you don't look up the answer. If you don't search for the answer and go for it, it's even more fun. Because if you do get it right at the end, then it's fantastic, isn't it? It's a great feeling. But if you look it up, then really no point, is there? There you go. So, both of these statements are to do with films. And no, don't get excited. They're not Bollywood films. These are historical questions I'm asking you. And you need to tell me which one you think is the lie. So, here's the first one. The longest film ever made in history ran for 857 minutes long. I didn't even work out how many hours that was, but

0: one of these is a lie. Tell me which one it is. So once again, the longest film ever made in history ran for 857 minutes. Yeah, the first sound film was The Jazz Singer, made in 1949. One of them is a complete lie. Which one?
1: WhatsApp message Like a Gold now on 0744-232323. 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
2: Like a gold.
1: Like a gold, traffic and travel.
3: This is Martin with your travel. We've still got delays on the M4 onto the elevated section eastbound. You head from Junction 3 Hayes to Junction 2 Brentford. The speed sensor is giving a travel time now around about 15 minutes. Slow on the A312 Church Road and Mandeville Road as you head from the White Hart roundabout to the Target roundabout and then on to North Holt Station. A4020 Uxbridge Road, heavy between the A312 the Parkway and Southall Park, and queuing on the A312 the Parkway southbound before the M4 Junction 3. To public transport, no service on the DLR between Poplar and Beckton, between Poplar and Woolwich Arsenal, between Stratford International and Beckton, and between Stratford International and Woolwich Arsenal due to engineering works. That's your latest traffic and travel.
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12: Yeah, what he said. 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
3: Yeah, a bit late for that. I've already done it, and you're trying to find out what the lie is. Thank you to all of you who've taken part so far. So I'm going to ask you the question once again. It's your last chance to get involved, and it'd be good if you did. Wherever you are, have a go. Have a guess. You never know, you may get it right. So the two statements I'm going to share with you are: the longest film ever made in history ran for 857 minutes. You know what? Let me just... I'll work out the hours in a minute. So that was the first one. The longest film ever made in history ran for 857 minutes. B, the first sound film was The Jazz Singer, made in 1949. One of these statements is a complete lie. Which one do you think it is? Have a guess and tell me.
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3: It's a lie.
1: So thank you to everybody who took part. Very kind of you. So the two statements I shared with you were, the longest film ever made ran for 857 minutes. And B, the first sound film was Jazz Singer, made in 1949. The lie was actually the first sound film, Jazz Singer, was not made in 1949. It was made in 1927. But it is true, the longest film ever made in history ran for 857 minutes, and funny enough, it was called Logistics. There you go. Now you can go and fact check me as much as you want. Okay, wonderful song coming to the news. Join me straight after.
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4: This is Martin with your travel. The M4 eastbound exit slip road is partially blocked at Junction 3 Hayes is due to an accident there. Traffic queuing in the area. Queuing on the A406 North Circular Road southbound with the Hangar Lane gyratory. The A4020 Uxbridge Road busy between the A312, the Parkway and Southall Park. A40 Western Avenue slowing westbound before you get to Gypsy Corner. Congestion on A316 Chertsey Road eastbound from Apex Corner to Twickenham Bridge to public transport. And no service on the DLR between Poplar and Beckton, between Poplar and Woolwich Arsenal, between Stratford International and Beckton, and between Stratford International and Woolwich Arsenal due to engineering works. And that's your latest traffic and travel.
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1: From the Sky News Centre at 6. Authorities in Germany say two people have been killed after a car ploughed into a crowd in the eastern city of Leipzig. Reports say several others have been injured. The driver's been arrested. Elsewhere, the situation in the Strait of Hormuz is highly unclear, with contradicting narratives. America's dismissed reports that two Iranian missiles hit a warship, while Tehran's disputing claims that two US-flagged merchant ships have successfully crossed the key trade route. French President Emmanuel Macron, who's been meeting EU leaders in Armenia, says he still won't get involved in the conflict.
2: If the United States is ready to reopen the Strait of Hormuz, that's great. That's what we've been asking for. However, we will not participate in any forceful operation within a framework that, in my opinion, does not seem clear.
1: A tour operator says it's still dealing with a serious medical situation on a cruise ship off the coast of Cape Verde. A British man's in hospital with a confirmed case of hantavirus, while three passengers have died. A teenager has been remanded in custody after a suspected bomb hoax led to a Peter Kay show being evacuated. Magistrates heard 19-year-old Omar Majid allegedly barged his way into Birmingham's Utilita Arena on Friday night without a ticket. To sport now, where Nottingham Forest have taken a huge step towards Premier League safety. With a 2-3-1 win at managerless Chelsea, they're now 6 points clear of the bottom three. Forest goalkeeper Matt Sells saved a penalty for the visitors just before the break, with his team 2-0 up.
3: Well, I'm happy to help the team on a crucial moment, and I think this win is massive for us. For still 3 games to play, of course. Not yet done, but we are almost there now.
1: And Manchester City have the chance to cut Arsenal's advantage at the top back to 3 points when they go to Everton this evening. Meanwhile, in the Scottish Premiership, leaders Hearts are trailing 1-0 in the first half at home to title rivals Rangers. That's the latest. I'm Imani Rana.
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4: So having a look at the weather, the rain should die down overnight. Temperature is going to go down to 11 Celsius. Tomorrow you're looking at lows of 9, highs of 18, but it should remain clear and dry.
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4: So here we go, third and final hour of Drive on this bank holiday Monday. I hope you've had a very, very good day so far. So we're going to kick off with a wonderful back-to-back, and then we're going to start our Ye Yavo, all based on Asha Parikh.
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0: So welcome back to the third and final hour of Drive. Hope you enjoyed that back-to-back. So I've got lots to get through just before we start our Year Yavor.
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0: Just a reminder that the King of Melodies, Kumar Sanu, is returning to the UK for one night only. 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
0: So just in case you're tuning in as a one-off, considering it's Bank Holiday, you may be home or you're new to the show, good to have your company. Thank you for your time. So, Year Yavor is very simple. We have a new artist of the week every week, starts on Monday, and this week it is the one and only Asha Parikh. So you can imagine how many songs she has on her filmography. So I've picked two, and I want you to tell me, out of these two songs, which one do you think is the better of the two songs? Which one would you vote for if you had to? That's all you have to do. So the two songs are, the first one being the iconic Parde Mein Rehne Do from the film Shikar, or is it going to be from the film Kati Patang, Na Koi Umang Hai? Which one would get your vote? Would it be Parde Mein Rehne Do, or would it be Na Koi Umang Hai from Kati Patang? You can only vote for one of them. Vote away.
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0: लाइका गोल्ड, ये है लाइका गोल्ड।
1: Like a Gold, traffic and travel. This is Martin with your travel. The M4 eastbound exit slip road partially blocked at Junction 3 Hayes this evening. It's due to an accident. Traffic queuing on approach. Queuing on the A406 North Circular Road southbound at the Hanger Lane Gyratory. The A4020 Uxbridge Road busy between the A312 the Parkway and Southall Park. A40 Western Avenue slowing westbound before Gypsy Corner. The A316 Chertsey Road busy eastbound as you head from Apex Corner to Twickenham Bridge. To public transport, and severe delays this evening on the Piccadilly line between Acton Town and Uxbridge, and minor delays on the rest of the line. That's due to an earlier signalling problem at Turnpike Lane. That's your latest traffic and travel.
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1: 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Ye
2: ya wo. So thank you to all of you who've taken part and so far voted for Ye Ya Wo. Out of the two songs, here's your last chance to get involved. And then after that, we'll also speak to Ashwini, who's doing the evening show tonight, and ask her what her opinion is. And I'll tell you who I would vote for. So here you go. Last chance. Out of these two songs of Asha Parikh, which one would you vote for? Is it the first one, Parde Mein Rehne Do, from the film Shikar? Or will it be Na Koi Umang Hai, from the film Kati Patang? Which one gets your vote? Parde Mein Rehne Do ya Na Koi Umang Hai? Vote away.
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1: Ashwini, how are you?
4: I'm good, and because...
1: Are you talking... You're not even talking to the mic. Where's the mic gone? Mic's disappeared today. Oh, dear. You're going to have to talk much louder. Anyway.
4: Okay.
1: Oh, yeah. So, how are you?
4: I'm good.
1: You're good?
4: And okay. I have to say Are Deva again, because the studio is really cold.
1: Oh, okay. That's fine. That's not even a problem. let me take you down memory lane quickly.
4: Yeah.
1: Nashte ke liye kya khaya tha aaj?
4: Aaj maine poha khaya tha.
1: Kya?
4: Poha.
1: Okay.
4: We're Marathi people, so Marathi.
1: It's okay, so it's gone over my head. Let's move on. What is your, if you had to choose a British breakfast, what's your favorite breakfast or cereal?
4: Hash brown. I love it. Chatori.
1: You love hash brown?
4: Yes.
1: Okay. Do you know what a cereal is?
4: Yes. You said no cereals, right?
1: No, I said a cereal.
4: You said a cereal. Cornflakes,
1: okay. Okay, fine. Yeah. That was hard work. Well, let's move on swiftly. It's Asha Parigu's artist of the week.
4: Yes.
1: So, Parde Mein Rehne Do from Shikar.
4: Uh-huh.
1: Ya Na Koi Umang Hai from Kati Patang.
4: Parde Mein Rehne Do, happy song. I want abhi.
1: Achha, to, happy song.
4: Yeah. I mean, first day of the week, Baba, why Rona Dona?
1: That's got nothing to do with anything, but that's fine.
4: Yeah.
1: Okay, so if I had to vote, I would go for... I think Parde Mein Rehne Do is exceptionally
4: nice
1: good. Wow. Thank you to everybody who took part. Wonderful. Next song is the winner. I want to thank all of you. Ashwini is next. Thank you for all your love. Hope you have the best remainder of the bank holiday. I'll be back again tomorrow on Drive between the hours of 4 and 7. Don't forget Gold Nights as well tonight. Bye-bye for now.
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1: From the Sky News Centre at 7, two people have been killed and another two seriously injured after a car rammed into a crowd in Leipzig in Germany. The driver's been arrested and police are trying to work out a motive. Our reporter Olivia Guthrie's following developments.
2: Initially, we've had some local radio reports that it was a damaged Volkswagen SUV, which was seen speeding through the pedestrian zone. And there were some reports that there was a person clinging to the hood of that car.
1: Donald Trump says the US has launched efforts to guide ships safely out of the Strait of Hormuz. Its military says two American-flagged merchant vessels have successfully crossed the vital trade route which Iran's blockading. Iran's disputing claims, while the US has dismissed reports that two Iranian missiles hit a warship. The owner of the cruise ship where there's a hantavirus outbreak says there's still a serious medical situation on board. Three people have died and a British man's in a critical condition in hospital in South Africa. Two people have been arrested after a fire at a memorial wall in North London's Golders Green. It broke out in the heavily Jewish populated area last Monday. The 46-year-old man and woman, who's 38, are being questioned on suspicion of arson. Chelsea's poor Premier League form has continued with a 3-1 defeat at home to Nottingham Forest. Teenager Jesse Derry was stretchered off following a head collision on his debut just before half-time. Caretaker boss Callum McFarlane says they gave themselves too much to do.
3: When you give a team like that a 2-0 head start and then it goes to 3-0 and they've got something to fight for, they know how big that 3 points were. I don't think we lacked effort and commitment, and thought we got into some good situations in the second half, some good moments, some clearances, some blocks. I don't think it was down to a lack of effort.
1: And Manchester City can cut Arsenal's advantage at the top back to 3 points when they kick off for Everton in an hour. Our Scottish Premiership leaders Hearts are leading 2-1 in the second half at home to title rivals Rangers. That's the latest. I'm Imani Brana.
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4: London ke weather mein light cloud and light winds with a low of 10 degrees tonight. Tomorrow it will be 18 degrees maximum, 9 degrees minimum, and it's going to be lightly cloudy. Manchester ke weather mein partly cloudy and light winds tonight with temperature of 5 degrees. Tomorrow it's going to be maximum 15, light showers hain aur raat mein temperature 6 degrees honga.
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0: 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Like a gold. The wait is now over. The King of Melody, Kumar Sanu, live in concert. 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
1: From the Sky News Centre at 8. A cruise ship at the centre of a suspected hantavirus outbreak still isn't being allowed to dock in Cape Verde as a precaution. Three people have died and a British tourist's in hospital. 23 UK nationals are among those still on board. The virus is spread through rodent urine and droppings. Dr. Charlotte Hammers from the University of Cambridge.
2: They have all been to the same area, which might have been a route of transmission, and they are all on the same ship. So if there is a rodent problem on the ship, which I'm not saying there is, but that is another possibility, then there is a potential for exposure through that.
1: Two people have been killed and another two seriously injured after a car rammed into a crowd in Germany. Authorities say it hit pedestrians in the eastern city of Leipzig. A 33-year-old local man has been arrested. A teenager's been remanded in custody after a suspected bomb hoax led to a Peter Kay show being evacuated. Magistrates heard 19-year-old Omar Majed allegedly barged his way into Birmingham's Utilita Arena on Friday night. Britney Spears has avoided a spell in jail after pleading guilty to reckless driving involving alcohol and drugs. The singer was charged with being under the influence after she was seen driving erratically in California in March and later checked into rehab. Her lawyer, Michael Goldstein, says she's doing well.
3: I don't think anybody's happy about pleading guilty to anything, but under the circumstances and to get this behind her, I think everybody is pleased with the result. We appreciate the court. We appreciate the thoughtful disposition. We appreciate the district attorney recognizing the positive steps that Brittany has taken to help herself.
1: To sport, where Hearts have taken a huge step towards the Scottish Premiership title with a 2-1 win at home to Rangers. The leaders are now 3 points clear of nearest challengers Celtic and 7 ahead of today's opponents. And Manchester City are just kicking off at Everton as they aim to reduce Arsenal's advantage back to 3 points at the top of the Premier League. That's the latest. I'm Imani Rana.
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4: Tonight in London, light clouds and light winds with low of 10 degrees Celsius. Tomorrow it will be a light cloud with maximum of 18 and minimum of 9 degrees. In Manchester tonight, partly cloudy and light winds with low of 5 degrees. Tomorrow it will be max of 15 and minimum of 6, light rain showers in Manchester.
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1: From the Sky News Centre at 9. Two people have been killed and two seriously injured after a car ramming in Germany. It ploughed into bystanders in a pedestrian zone in the eastern city of Leipzig. A local man's been detained. Saxony's Interior Minister Armin Schuster has been giving more details.
2: It is very likely that it was an isolated incident. Leipzig is absolutely safe and people can use the pedestrian area. A 33-year-old German citizen was arrested.
1: Elsewhere, authorities in Cape Verde are still not allowing a cruise ship at the centre of a suspected hantavirus outbreak to dock there. Health officials say it's as a precaution. Three people have died and a British tourist's in hospital. The situation in the Strait of Hormuz is highly unclear, with contradicting narratives. America's dismissed reports that two Iranian missiles hit a warship, while Tehran's disputing claims that two US-flagged merchant ships have successfully crossed the key trade route. Two people have been arrested on suspicion of arson after a fire at a memorial wall in North London's Golders Green. It broke out in the heavily Jewish populated area in the early hours of last Monday. To sport now, where Manchester City are aiming to cut Arsenal's lead at the top of the Premier League back to 3 points, with victory away to Everton. Shane Pinnington is at Hill Dickinson Stadium.
3: Where it's Everton 0, Manchester City 1, and Jeremy Doku's strike here has the visitors in front and on course to close that gap on the leaders Arsenal down to 3 points tonight. Pep Guardiola's men have dominated and should be further in front, with Shirky on three occasions and Semenyo missing good chances. But at the other end, Beto nearly fired Everton in front, but for a smart save by Donnarumma. It's Everton 0, Manchester City 1.
1: Nottingham Forest have taken another step towards safety after stunning Chelsea 3-1, and Hearts have ensured they remain on course for the Scottish Premiership title with a 2-1 victory at home to Rangers. The leaders had to come from behind to go 3 points clear at the top. That's the latest. I'm Imani Rana.
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4: London mein aaj raat light cloud and light winds hain, with temperature of 10 degrees Celsius. Kal 18 degrees Celsius hoga maximum, minimum hoga 9 degrees Celsius. It will be light cloud tomorrow in London. Manchester weather mein partly cloudy and light winds with low of 5 degrees tonight. Tomorrow it's going to be maximum of 15 degrees, minimum of 6 degrees, and it's going to be light rain showers tomorrow.
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0: 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Ashwini in for Anisa Nasir.

0: It is now over. The King of Melody, Kumar Sanu, live in concert. For one night only, Bank Holiday Monday, the 25th of May at the iconic Royal Albert Hall.
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1: From the Sky News Centre at 10, a tour operator has confirmed it's dealing with a serious medical situation on a cruise ship off the coast of Cape Verde. A Dutch couple and a German national have died after a suspected outbreak of hantavirus. A British man who's 69 is in intensive care in South Africa. Vinod Balasubramaniam is a molecular virologist and says the infection spread by rodents.
2: Hantavirus is not usually spread like COVID-19 or influenza, although it's a respiratory virus. For most antiviruses, casual person-to-person spread is, you know, almost very rare.
1: Two people have been killed and another two seriously injured after a car rammed into a crowd in eastern Germany. Authorities say it ploughed into the central pedestrian zone in Leipzig. The driver of a Volkswagen SUV has been arrested. President Trump says two US-flagged merchant vessels have successfully transited through the Strait of Hormuz. It's after his announcement that 15,000 troops would help seafarers stranded in the crucial waterway to try to break Iran's stranglehold. Britney Spears has settled a drink driving case by pleading guilty to a lesser charge of reckless driving involving drugs or alcohol. The pop star was pulled over by police in California in March. In sport, Manchester City have been trying to cut Arsenal's lead at the top of the Premier League away to Everton. Live to Shane Pinnington at Hill Dickinson Stadium.
3: Well, it's finished Everton 3, Manchester City 3, and it's advantage Arsenal in the title race as Pep Guardiola's men drop points here after a crazy second half. Doku fired City in front, only for Everton to turn things around and go 3-1 up through goals from Jake O'Brien and a double from Tierno Barry. But City went on as Erling Haaland made it 3-2 and Doku couldn't home the equaliser late on.
1: And Chelsea suffered a sixth consecutive top-flight defeat in losing 3-1 at home to Nottingham Forest. And Rangers are all but out of the Scottish Premiership title race. That's after a 2-1 defeat at Leaders Hearts. That's the latest. I'm Cam Hall.
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0: is like a gold. The wait is now over. The King of Melody, Kumar Sanu, live in concert. 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
1: From the Sky News Centre at 11, around 150 people remain on board a cruise ship off the coast of Cape Verde after a hantavirus outbreak is suspected to have killed three people. A British man who's confirmed to have the rodent-borne disease is in a critical condition in hospital in South Africa. Donald Trump suggesting high fuel prices will drop rapidly once the Iran conflict is resolved. He says two American-flagged ships have crossed the Strait of Hormuz safely today under guidance from his forces. Iran stepped up its attacks on the UAE as Tehran tries to maintain its stranglehold on the key trade route. The US president told business leaders he's winning the war.
2: We're doing record business. We have a stock market that hit even with this military operation. We can't let Iran have a nuclear weapon. We hit all new highs, and I said we have to take care of business because we can't let that happen. So we did a little detour, and it's working out very nicely.
1: German authorities say two people have been killed after a car plowed into a crowd in the eastern city of Leipzig. The driver's been arrested. Blake Lively and Justin Baldoni have agreed a settlement over allegations relating to them co-starring in the film It Ends With Us. The actress claimed Baldoni had orchestrated a smear campaign against her after she accused him of sexual harassment on set. In sport, Manchester City's Premier League title hopes have fallen out of their hands after drawing 3-3 at Everton. Pep Guardiola's team moved 5 points off the top with a game in hand over leaders Arsenal.
3: They make a proper English game, and so aggressive in the duels, but in general we make a really good performance.
1: Leaders Hearts remain on course for the Scottish Premiership title following a 2-1 win over Rangers. And Wu Yizhe has become the second youngest winner of the World Snooker Championship. The 22-year-old clinched an 18-17 victory over Sean Murphy at the Crucible. That's the latest. I'm Cam Hall.
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4: लाइका गोल्ड पर हर रात की यही रीत, पुराने मगर सदा बहार गीत।

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1: 105 super hit shows pachi have London ma aavi rahyu chhe ek dhamakedar international Gujarati comedy Jay's Entertainment laine aavi rahya chhe sakhna rejo husband ji Leena Shah ane Sameer Shah sathe hasya ni full guarantee Fridays 26 June 27 patidar samaj Wembley Park ma raat na 8 vage tickets booking mate visit karo eventbrite.co.uk call karo Videorama athwa call karo Mr. B07 8602806555

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0: Leica Gold. The wait is now over. The King of Melody, Kumar Sanu, live in concert. 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
1: From the Sky News Centre at midnight, a tour operator says it's still dealing with a serious medical situation on a cruise ship off the coast of Cape Verde. A British man's in hospital with a confirmed case of the rodent-borne hantavirus, while three passengers have died. Two people have been killed and two seriously injured after a car ramming in eastern Germany. It ploughed into bystanders in a pedestrian zone in Leipzig. A local man's been detained. Saxony's Interior Minister Armin Schuster has been giving more details.
2: It is very likely that it was an isolated incident. Leipzig is absolutely safe and people can use the pedestrian area. A 33-year-old German citizen was arrested.
1: The situation in the Strait of Hormuz is highly unclear, with contradicting narratives. America's dismissed reports that two Iranian missiles hit a warship, while Tehran's disputing claims that two US-flagged merchant ships have successfully crossed the key trade route. Two people have been arrested after a fire at a memorial wall in North London's Golders Green. It broke out in the heavily Jewish-populated area in the early hours of last Monday. In sport, Manchester City were held to a 3-3 draw at Everton to hand the advantage to leaders Arsenal in the Premier League title race. Pep Guardiola's men are 5 points off the top. Hearts have regained their 3-point lead at the top of the Scottish Premiership. They came from a goal down to win 2-1 at home to Rangers. Boss Derek McInnes says his players have shown great character again.
3: That's 3 games in a row. We've had to come from behind against good teams, you know, Hibs, Motherwell and Rangers, and ideally we wouldn't want to do that, but we know when we go behind, we've got that under the bonnet, we can still dig deep and find solutions and find ways to do it.
1: And Dolly Parton's cancelled her Las Vegas residency for health reasons. The 80-year-old singer says she's improving every day but needs more time to recover. That's the latest. I'm Cam Hall.
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0: 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Like a Gold on 10:35 a.m. The wait is now over. The King of Melody, Kumar Sanu, live in concert. 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
1: From the Sky News Centre at 1, a cruise ship at the centre of a suspected hantavirus outbreak still isn't being allowed to dock in Cape Verde as a precaution. Three people have died and a British tourist in hospital. 23 UK nationals are among those still on board. The virus is spread through rodent urine and droppings. Dr. Charlotte Hammers from the University of Cambridge.
2: They have all been to the same area, which might have been a route of transmission, and they are all on the same ship. So if there is a rodent problem on the ship, which I'm not saying there is, but that is another possibility, then there is a potential for exposure through that.
1: Donald Trump suggesting high fuel prices will drop rapidly once the Iran conflict is resolved. He says two American-flagged ships crossed the Strait of Hormuz safely yesterday under guidance from his forces. Tehran's disputing that. Two people have been killed after a car rammed into a crowd in Leipzig in eastern Germany. The driver's been arrested. Blake Lively and Justin Baldoni have reached a settlement over allegations relating to their film It Ends With Us. The actress claimed Baldoni was orchestrating a smear campaign against her after she accused him of sexual harassment on set. In sport, Rangers are all but out of the Scottish Premiership title race after a 2-1 defeat at Leaders Hearts. They're now 7 points off the summit with three games to go. Boss Danny Roll says his players aren't mentally weak.
3: For me, it's more we make some wrong decisions in key moments, and this is what we have to improve. Yeah, I think this is my job, and this is also our job in the next three games. I expect and demand from my group that we go all in.
1: Hearts have re-established their three-point advantage. Manchester City have cut Arsenal's Premier League lead to 5 points with a 3-3 draw at Everton. And China's Wu Yizhe has won the World Snooker Championship. He clinched an 18-17 final victory over Sean Murphy at the Crucible. That's the latest. I'm Cam Hall.
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4: लाइका गोल्ड पर हर रात की यही रीत, पुराने मगर सदाबहार गीत।